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8: Traffic right now, we still got quite a bit of slowdowns westbound on I-40 starting back around Carlisle, and they last until Coors. Watch your speed both directions of I-25 in the construction zone. You've got that vehicle fire westbound Paseo at 4th Street. Traffic down to one lane through there. You've got a lot of backups in that area. If you're looking for an alternate route, I will let you know, westbound Alameda, quite a bit of congestion between I-25 and Coors. You've also got a lot of slowdowns headed west on Montaño. Those are going to start right around 2nd Street, and they last until Coors.
9: 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Call the Traffic Tracker hotline at 505-767-9167. I'm Michael Carlisle from the 96.3 News Radio KQ.
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6: Watch for an isolated thunderstorm to be possible this evening. Otherwise, overnight skies partly cloudy. Lows Tuesday morning 69 for Albuquerque and 62 in Santa Fe. For Tuesday afternoon, an absolute scorcher. Look for partly cloudy skies. Just a slight chance of an isolated storm late in the day. High 98 Albuquerque and 91 in Santa Fe. This is your forecast from KOAT Action 7 News. I'm meteorologist Derek Rain.
7: Well, traffic right now, things continue to move a bit slow westbound I-40. As you approach Coors, that earlier vehicle fire westbound on Paseo near 4th Street, that has been completely cleared now. Traffic is flowing through that area. You've still got some slowdowns, though. We're also still seeing quite a bit of slow-moving traffic westbound on Alameda. That's going to start right around Jefferson. It'll last until Coors. See an accident? Call the Traffic Tracker hotline at 505-767-9167. I'm Michael Carlisle from the 96.3 News Radio KKO Traffic Center.

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3: Here we go. I don't know about you, man. I am amped up. And usually I don't feel this amped up on a Monday night. But I don't know. There's something in the air. And I am ready to get this night going. Ready to close the book on a Monday. I'm always ready for that. Ready to just inch my way closer to the weekend. And ready for Labor Day. Yeah, I'm already thinking about Labor Day, man. It's 2 weeks from today. Of course, Labor Day weekend, that's going to be the massive celebration of Rocklahoma. You may have your own plans, and hopefully you are getting excited for that as well. But I can't let myself get too excited because it is, you know, still a couple weeks away, and we got to get through this week together. So let's do that, man. Tonight, I'll get you another code word for that trip to West Palm Beach, Florida to see Breaking Benjamin. We've got a very special all-live edition of Mission Metallica as we count down the days to their residency at the Sphere in Las Vegas. And we've got a few other things in store, so let's get going. Loudwire Nights is on.

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0: Long live Ozzy. Before that, the new one from A Perfect Circle, Starless. My name is Chuck, hanging with you until the clock strikes midnight. If there is anything that I can do for you, the number here is 844-205-LOUD. 844-205-5683. 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And that Loudwire app is important. It's going to come in handy because here in 60 minutes, I'm going to get you a code word that you put into that app that will increase your chances of scoring a trip to Palm Beach to see Breaking Benjamin, Chevelle, and Starset. I'll get you that code or all the details you need in 1 hour. Right now, I'm going to take a quick break. When I get back, I've got the latest from Ryan Purds. 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

0: 30 Seconds to Mars and The Kill. It's Loudwire Nights. My name is Chuck. Coming up before the end of this hour, we'll hear that new one from Theory of a Dead Man. Right now, though, put those hands together. Look up toward the heavens and repeat after me. All hail Dio.
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0: It's Loud Wire Nights. That is Linkin Park and Lost. My name is Chuck, and I love that one, man. That, you know, the story behind that song is it was lost. Yeah, it's not just a clever title. That song was actually lost for 20 years. They had originally recorded that and were going to put it on the Meteora album, and then kind of at the last minute decided, you know what, let's not put it on. Let's save it. Maybe we'll give it to the fan club. You know, we'll have some special release, something like that. And then it sat on the shelf 20 years. And then when the 20th anniversary of Meteora rolled around, they finally released it. And here we are still celebrating it, man. I love that story. And not many bands could have a song like that, that sat on a shelf for 20 years. And then you hear it and you're like, oh, hell yeah, we're going to be playing this forever. But that's the power. That's the legacy of Linkin Park. So there you go, man. I'm going to take a quick break. When I get back, new music from Theory of a Dead Man.
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18: It's Dave and Mahoney.
20: Yeah. 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
0: Let's give it to the baby first. 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
20: That Tostitos.
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0: This one's entitled "Every Day." I hope to see you. 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
19: interest
20: Doritos.
19: On right
0: We're
19: now.
0: Moving on.
20: Nacho cheese
0: We're
20: Doritos into on. Nacho cheese. Best drunk snack food. Period. We just saved that man's party.
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27: 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And this week, man, we are going to be battling it out between a couple of massive debut albums that both came out in 1991. Right now, it's the new one from Theory of a Dead Man. 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

0: It's Loud R Nights, and here in two songs, I'm going to get you that code word for that trip to West Palm Beach to see Breaking Benjamin, Chevelle, and Starset. But before we get there, we have to introduce this week's Chuck's Fight Club. Now, the Fight Club is simple, man. We pull out a couple of topics. We throw them in the Fight Club. You vote in the Loudwire app all week long. Friday night, we celebrate the winner. And I say winner, there really is no loser here because we really only pull out the best of the best. Sometimes it's a band up against another band. Sometimes it's a time period. You know, I think we've done like the 90s versus the 80s. Sometimes it's a genre. Sometimes it's a song. Sometimes it's an artist, a specific artist. Whatever it is, man, it's the best of the best. But there does have to be one winner. And the power is in your hands. So make sure you've got the Loudwire app on your phone. Click that little button that says Chuck's Fight Club and get your votes in. 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Friday night, we crown the winner. And this week, as I said, it's the best of the best. This week, it really is the best of the best, man. We're looking at two massive debut albums that both came out 35 years ago in the great year of 1991. I'm talking about Pearl Jam and Tin and Smashing Pumpkins and Gish. 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

0: It's Loud Wire Nights. That wraps up our introduction of this week's Fight Club. Two debut albums. Both of them came out in 1991. Pearl Jam's 10 and Smashing Pumpkins' Gish. Get all the details, get your votes in, everything right there in the Loudwire app. And while you're in the app, get entered to win for your shot at a trip to West Palm Beach, Florida to see Breaking Benjamin live in October. Here in just a couple of months, man, you could be in Palm Beach watching Breaking Ben and Chevelle and Starset. All you got to do, get entered to win in the Loudwire app. And if you put in tonight's code word, it will increase your chances of winning. Tonight's code word, Ashes. A-S-H-E-S, Ashes. Put that in the app, keep those fingers crossed, and good luck. Coming up after this break, what do I got for you, man? I've got the latest from Letdown. That's next.
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0: 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That's it. Yeah, there's no asterisk. There's no fine print. It's as simple as that. Coming up in this hour, man, I've got that new one from Avatar right now. It's Let Down and Do It For The Love. 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

to the

Foo Fighters. It's Loud Our Nights here in just 2 weeks. They will be playing one of the biggest rock shows of the year as they open for AC/DC in St. Louis. Now, AC/DC, they're on the road right now celebrating the Power Up Tour, and the Pretty Reckless are opening for them, except when they get to St. Louis. The Pretty Reckless can't do it, so AC/DC said, you know what? Who should fill their shoes? I don't know. Let's pick one of the biggest bands in the world. Let's get Foo Fighters to do it. And so that's what's happening, man. Foo Fighters are opening for AC/DC the Tuesday after Labor Day. You can get all the details you need, man. Everything about what's going on with AC/DC, what's going on with the Pretty Reckless, what's going on with the Foos at Loudwire.com. We always keep you posted, man. Right now, though, let's keep it rolling. It's GNR. It's Loudwire Nights.

0: It's Loudwire Nights. That is The Warning and Kerosene, their new album, Everything's Falling. It is out this Friday. I'm very happy to say that the three sisters who make up the band, they will be on the show Wednesday night. We're going to be diving into their career, what they've been doing for over a decade. We're going to dive into the new album, Everything, man. They will be on the show Wednesday night. Right now, I got to take a quick one. When I get back, new music from Avatar.
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0: The number here is 844-205-LOUD, 844-205-5683. Anything you need, just hit me up right now. New music from Avatar. 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

It's Loud Wire Nights. It's a little Chili Peppers for you, man. My name is Chuck, and coming up in this hour, we're going to hear the latest from Tony Iommi. We'll also pay tribute to Tony's good friend and brother, the late, the legendary Ozzy Osbourne. We've got new music from Royal Blood right now, the latest from the Autumn Kings. This is Gone.

0: AC/DC, it's Loud Wire Nights, man. They're on the road right now for the Power Up Tour. And as if that tour couldn't get big enough, I just love this, man. I keep talking about this, but they, you know, they've had the Pretty Reckless opening for them. And for whatever reason, the Pretty Reckless will not be opening for them when they get to St. Louis here in a couple of weeks. So AC/DC said, yeah, you know what? We could probably make a few phone calls, get someone to fill their shoes. And they did that. And they just asked this little small up-and-coming band, the Foo Fighters, to take the stage with them when they get to St. Louis. It's going to be one of the biggest, one of the funnest rock shows in the world. If you were going to St. Louis to see AC/DC, man, you are in for an unforgettable night. And if you weren't, well, now you got a good excuse to make a road trip to St. Louis, man. Coming up after this break, I've got the latest from Ashes to New. 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
20: I have no problem with fun dogs doing their thing, and they're like, oh, he's friendly, and then immediately starts nipping at us. 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
1: Coming up, we'll pay tribute to the Prince of Darkness, and then we will hear the latest from Tony Iommi. Right now, though, it is From Ashes to New. This one is called Die for You. It's Loudwire Nights. It's the-

0: Avenged Sevenfold and hail to the king. 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Let's keep it rolling. But before we get too far, man, repeat after me. Long live Ozzy.
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0: It's Loud Wire Nights. That is the latest from Tony Iommi, World Alone. And that's going to be on his new album that's coming out in October. And I'm very, very excited to say that Tony Iommi, yes, the godfather of heavy metal, the riff master himself, he is going to be on the show tomorrow night. Tuesday night, the one and only Tony Iommi will be gracing us with his presence, man, here on the show. I can't wait to welcome him here. Right now, I'm going to take a quick break. When I get back, new music from Royal Blood.
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0: On November 13th, Royal Blood will release their fifth studio album. 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And right now we got a little taste of what we can expect. 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

what, 38 days away tonight. Let's go to Vegas to a show Metallica played in 2009. That's right, man. Tonight, we're in Vegas a few years ago, back in 09, for Mission Metallica, and we kick things off with Ride the Lightning. 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

0: It's Loudwire Nights. That is Master of Puppets. Before that, Enter Sandman performed live in Las Vegas on December 5th, 2009. And here in just a little over a month, Metallica will be back in Vegas, setting up shop for their residency at the Sphere, man. They've got shows scheduled from October through March of next year. We'll keep you posted on everything going on because, listen, whenever Metallica tour, whenever they do things, they always have some other surprises in store, other things planned for the city. Since they're setting up shop in Vegas for so long, I have to imagine there are going to be some cool, cool things going on. So we will keep you posted at loudwire.com. Right now, I'm going to take a quick break. When I get back, I will remind you how you can win a trip to West Palm Beach to see Breaking Ben. 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

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Get all the details you need, all the contest rules, everything, and get entered to win your shot at a trip to West Palm Beach to see Breaking Benjamin. 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If you put in tonight's code word, it will increase your chances of winning. Tonight's code word, Ashes. A-S-H-E-S. Ashes. Right now, the latest from Breaking Benjamin, this is Something Wicked. It's Loudwire Nights.

0: 3 days grace and kill me fast. It's Loudwire Nights. That is one of my favorites from their latest album, Alienation, which is kind of hard to believe, man. We're nearing the 1 year anniversary of when that album came out, and that was one of the best of 2025. In fact, the Loudwire team, we named it the best rock album of last year. And if you haven't seen them live yet this year, you are in luck, because they've still got a lot of shows left this year here in the States. They kick off the second leg of their Alienation tour here in just a couple of months. They've got The Funeral Portrait and I Prevail out on the road with them for those shows. Get all the dates, all the ticket information, everything you need at loudwire.com. Coming up after this break, as promised, that new one from Marilyn Manson.
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13: 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Speaking of boiling, it's kind of funny to think about.
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12: 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No, just eggs if you think about it.
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0: Marilyn Manson is still celebrating the release of his latest album, his 13th studio album, One Assassination Under God, Chapter 2. He is out on the road right now with Rob Zombie. Yeah, it's not a bad year for Manson, man. Here is the latest from him. This is called Exit Wound. It's Loudwire Nights.

Foo Fighters, it's Loudwire Nights. As if their year wasn't already big enough, playing stadium shows with Queens of the Stone Age, releasing their latest album, Your Favorite Toy, here in just a couple of weeks. They are going to make an unforgettable memory this year when they open for AC/DC in St. Louis. Absolutely astonishing, man. I cannot wait to see all the pictures, all the videos on social media, and live vicariously through all of that, man. That is just going to be one of the biggest rock shows of the year. My name is Chuck. Thank you so much for letting me hang with you. We still got a little bit of time together until that clock strikes midnight, so let's get going. This is Shinedown and Young Again. It's Loudwire Nights.

0: It's Loudwire Nights. It always feels good to hear that one, man. That is Queen, and We Will Rock You. My name is Chuck. Thank you so much for letting me hang with you. The number here is 844-205-LOUD, 844-205-5683. I'm going to take a quick break. When I get back, I've got that new one from Blackstone Cherry.
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1: Coming up, we'll hear the latest from Papa Roach. 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Right now, though, as promised, new music from Blackstone Cherry. This one is called Deep. 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

It's Loud Orange Nights. That is the latest from Papa Roach. That is called See You in Hell, featuring the rapper known as Hanumankind. And they are going to be taking the stage at the 20th anniversary of Rocklahoma on Saturday, September 5th, over Labor Day weekend. Godsmack's playing Friday, Slayer's playing Sunday, and Papa Roach, man, they are playing Saturday night. 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

0: It's Loud Wire Nights. That is Disturbed. And hey, you. My name is Chuck. And man, if you are working right now, thank you for doing what you do. Thanks for working the late shift, the graveyard shift, whatever you call it, man. It means a hell of a lot that you're bringing Loudwire along with you, because I know rock and roll makes life a lot better. And even if you're working, man, rock and roll makes life a lot better. I know that, man. So thank you for doing what you do. If there's anything we can do for you, you can always send us a text in the Loudwire app. Just open it up, hit that message icon on the top right of the screen, and let me know what you need, man. I'm going to take a quick break. I got to get your nightcap ready to go. Tonight, we are celebrating Filter.
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0: That's Autumn Kings. Godsmack before that, and Green Day started us off with Holiday, less than 2 weeks away from our next holiday, Labor Day, which hits very late this year on September 7th. It's Roker. Ninth Key coming up after a couple of losers.
1: 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But I double check just to make

0: There's Ninth Key. Happy Feels Like. Before that, I told you a couple of losers. Three Doors Down and Beck, both with Loser. It's Roker, The Pretty Reckless, and more coming up.
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1: During the few moments that we have left, we want to talk right down to earth in a language that everybody here can easily understand.

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1: How does somebody end up in tears at a grocery store, you may ask? Well, Audrey is an emotional creature, always has been, always will be. And yesterday you walked into the house, greeted your husband after being at the grocery store, but you said that you were noticeably emotional. And can you tell us why?
2: Yes, I was at the grocery store and I was walking through and I saw this sweet little old man with his pants all the way up to his nipples, love his heart. And he was just kind of like hunch and crouch, as you know, whenever you reach a certain age, you do. And he was by the like manager special area. And I just, for whatever reason, like I just create scenarios in my head. And I just looked over at this little old man and I just started kind of crying because I thought in my head, I was like, oh my God, this old man. You know, they don't really like give you that much money on a monthly basis whenever you reach a certain age for your like social security and stuff.
1: So you don't think it was a scenario where he's like Warren Buffett and he's got $30 million in the bank, but he's gotten that $30 million by just being frugal?
2: No. Okay. I mean, maybe, but I mean, not. Odds probably are not there. Well, not very many people are Warren Buffett.
1: Bossy Rossi and I were talking.
2: Okay, wait, but hang on. Let me get to the point. I was looking at him thinking about the manager special.
1: Yeah.
2: And I was like, oh my God, like he's old and he's having to eat old food, you know, or like going to be old food because like he doesn't have enough money in order to make that happen.
3: Like so, the manager special is the bread that's almost going to go stale.
2: Yeah.
1: It's about to expire.
2: Yeah. So I was like sitting there thinking, I was like, oh my God, like this poor old guy is, like, you know, it's tough times for everybody,
1: sure.
2: But I mean, like even tougher whenever you're reaching a certain age and like you have to go to the manager special area in order to like make ends meet. It sucks.
1: Well, Rossi and I were talking and we want to make you feel better about this. So we've come up with some potential scenarios as to why this old man could have been buying old bread.
2: This is horrible. Okay.
1: No, again, we want to make you feel better.
2: Make me feel better. Yeah. Okay. So these are going to be uplifting.
1: Uplifting. Okay. Yes. I mean, maybe not totally uplifting, but potential scenarios of what it could be. Like, for example, he could be buying that discount bread because his wife died and she's the only one that knew how to use the toaster.
3: Or the fact that his kids don't visit him anymore and he spends he has to ration his money and he spends his money on his sick dog that needs medicine.
2: You guys are so evil.
1: Speaking of that. What? Maybe he's buying the discount bread because his dog died, his kids moved away, and frankly, nobody cares what kind of bread that he eats anymore.
3: The only thing that he knows how to make is a bologna sandwich on this stale bread.
2: Guys, stop. I mean, because really, I went home and I was crying about this and I was confiding into you guys thinking you would understand that at some point we're all going to be old. And if your final meal is old manager special bread, how devastating is that?
1: Speaking of bologna sandwiches, Bossy Rossi, you just jogged one for me. Imagine that he gets home with his old bread, makes a sandwich, sits down alone at the kitchen table, and then realizes he forgot the meat.
2: You guys are evil.
3: He hasn't had a home-cooked meal in... well, years since his wife used to make that pot roast that he loved.
2: Throw up. I'm actually going to throw up. I'm going to throw up. Because what is for real about this is that I know neither of you look at humans the same way I do. I know you have no empathy in your stale bread cold hearts.
1: Maybe he's buying the discount bread because he promised his late wife that he would finally learn how to use that toaster and make toast. And today is the day.
3: I think he's just saving some money, putting aside some money so he can afford Christmas gifts for his family and his kids and his grandkids that never come to visit him.
2: Oh, my God. Are you done? You still got more? Because I was just talking to you, and both of you are just looking at your ChatGPTs down on your phone, not even looking at me.
1: That's
2: right
1: not
2: now.
1: True.
2: You're still
1: That's
2: you're
1: not
2: still
1: true.
2: Riffing from chat over there. You're still riffing from chat, reading for the next one. I know both of you. I'm like, okay, when is this going to be up? You both just got your nose in your phone. Come on, man.
1: I jotted these down in my notes. These are all original.
2: Okay. Yeah.
0: This is Dave and Mahoney.
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2: 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Okay, so let me explain. There is a guy who's been very public about this, Audrey. His name is Michael Phillips. He is 38 years old. He is from North Carolina, and he claims to have the world's smallest wiener. And actually underwent some medical procedures to enlarge it. And you're going, okay, well, I mean, I understand if you have the world's smallest wiener, why you'd want it enlarged. But it's not just to satisfy his lover, whoever that may be, or even to be able to satisfy himself. It's so small that he can't even go to the bathroom because he can't grab it. It's almost like a belly button, like an any belly button, to the point where he has to wear diapers in order to just go number one.
3: Was that something that is genetic, or was that something that was like happened during birth?
2: I just know everything went wrong. Like, I don't know if this is like birth. He was just, you know, it's not a birth defect as far as I know. He just happens to have the smallest one ever. It reportedly measures 0.38 inches, third of an inch. Yeah. So he did set up a GoFundMe. And what do you suppose? Because I was kind of surprised when I saw this number. He did a GoFundMe because he was getting some medical procedures done, and they were basically using filler, which is what they do, I guess, if you're going to get, in some cases, for like more enlargement down there. They'll use like filler that people use. It does wear off, so you have to go get refilled within, you know, 6 months or however long it takes. But he set up a GoFundMe because, you know, people had obviously gravitated towards the story. They're like, wow, a third of an inch, that is ridiculous. We want to help out. But I was kind of surprised the amount that was raised. What do you think was raised when this story hit not just national but international news?
3: I mean, I'm going to say that it's under what you're thinking. I'm going to say that it was probably like $25,000.
2: $4,000.
3: Wow.
2: Which doesn't seem like nearly enough sympathy for this poor guy.
3: No, man.
2: Because, I mean, he had been on, like, news programs talking about it. He had been, you know, like, kind of all over the place. They think that they have solved it enough where it'll at least be somewhat functional for him, meaning that he doesn't have to wear a diaper so he can just go number one. But right now, that's just not the case. They use the filler, but it's going to be a little while until, I guess, the swelling goes down.
3: Well, so
2: before he can really tell whether or not it's going to be more functional for
3: him. I feel like that should be an insurance claim. I feel like you should be talking with your insurance about that. Because if you're having to pee your pants because you can't go pee.
2: Yeah.
3: Yeah, you should be talking to some people. Be contacting your insurance.
2: Would the answer be to pee your pants wearing a diaper, or would it just be to like sit down like a girl pees?
3: Yeah, I feel like we're getting kind of duped here. I mean, like, I get that you have the smallest penis in the world. I'm like, sorry about that,
2: yeah,
3: buddy.
2: That sucks,
3: but
2: bud.
3: Like, I mean, I feel like you're not taking the easiest route.
2: You're like, I shall wear diapers and I shall pee my pants.
3: I feel like
2: pants.
3: Somebody like, needs to be like, you need some guidance.
2: You know, that's just like how like women do it, right?
3: Oh, God. Now I gotta sit to pee. The horrors.
2: Yeah. Dave and Mahoney.

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7: Construction on I-25 has the northbound Comanche on-ramp and the northbound Montgomery off-ramp closed off until 6 a.m. this morning. That's causing some congestion on I-25. Other than that, your roads are currently free from new accidents.
8: 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I'm Grace Toledo from the 96.3 News Radio KOAT.
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0: know the songs, but do you know them when they sound this bad? It's Cover Your Ears.
1: Okay, that's enough. 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
3: Some of the biggest rock songs ever released. You're trying to figure out what they are with 30 seconds on the clock for each one of them. Greg is joining us today. Greg, Audrey is available as a lifeline should you need her. Are you ready for your first one?
4: I am. Let's get it.
3: All right. So the first one here is a mouth version of this song, whatever that means. It's only got 92 views. Here we go.
5: Well, it started out down a dirty road.

0: As across the hill, and the town lit up.
1: I love that that guy looked directly into the camera, recorded that, and said, perfect. Post it right away. All right, Greg, over to you. Do you know it?
2: I think it's Learning to Fly, Tom Petty.
1: That is correct. Well done. On the board with a full point. The next one here is an acoustic guitar cover, and it's far more popular. 231,000 views on this one. Here we go.

0: beautiful. Just so, so well done. Okay, Greg, do you know that one as well?
1: I think that's our STP, but I'm thinking, is that Plush?
0: It is Plush. Yes, it's done. Okay, taking away your lifeline. You don't even need it today. You can win it right here with a full point. If you don't get this one or a full point on this one, we'll move on to the last one. So we do have a fourth one. Bit of a safety net for you. You're doing great. You can win it right here. This is a, since we're just jumping all over the place today, a synth goth version of this song.
2: Okey-dokey.
0: It's got 78,000 views. Here we go.

0: That actually worked really well. That was that was pretty dope.
1: Yeah.
0: Craig for the win. Do you know it?
1: No more tears, Ozzy.
0: Yeah, man. Three for three. Mother's gonna
2: ever keep you down. Dave and Mahoney.
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7: Looking at traffic on your bridge crossings this morning, Montaña Road, Paseo del Norte, Alameda Boulevard, moving smoothly without delays. Commuters heading east into the city from the west side should have no problems with merging traffic this morning. All roads are currently free from new accidents.
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16: I use honey all the time, like in my coffee, on my cornbread, and I'm eating cornbread. 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
1: I'm at the point in my life, I don't need novelty sex. Give me a good wholesome meal. Give me the meatloaf of sex. Uh-huh. That's what I want, you know?
2: Mahoney, the meatloaf of sex. That's his slogan.
0: Dave and Mahoney.
3: They were doing a big study on marijuana use. It's good for you.
2: Wine is good.
3: Wine. It says here, scotch is good for you as well.
1: Uh-huh. And chronic gambling. Masturbation also.
2: I did hear gambling was good for you.
3: Gambling's great for you.
0: Dave and Mahoney.
1: I've sold weed to one time only to Bruce Buffer.
3: Bruce Buffer?
1: Yeah, man. You facilitated that deal.
3: Did I?
1: Yeah.
3: The UFC what? Ring announcer?
1: Yeah. Like 20 years ago.
0: All right. And now, this is Dave and Mahoney.
3: Hello, friends, and thank you for joining us on this Tuesday. Got some good news and some bad news to kick things off today. What would you like first there, Audrey?
2: Dave, why don't we start up today's show with some bad news?
3: Yeah, some bad news. There's another serial defecator on the loose.
2: Oh, God.
3: And he has quite the outfit, so this is in Tulsa. The police are searching after there is a man that has been called the serial defecator. He was found on numerous businesses on their security cameras.
2: Okay.
3: And he was doing this middle of the night, like 4 a.m.
2: Just pooping.
3: Here's the outfit. He appears to be wearing only a thong, a cut-open mask, so like the sort of COVID-y type mask that you would see, but like cut out around the nose and the mouth, but still wearing the mask.
2: I think these are called poo-shiesties.
3: And a shower cap. So
2: interesting.
3: Yeah. I mean, I guess if you are going to be a serial defecator, only a thong, probably good. Pretty easy to just move to the side.
2: Well, as a person who has pooped themselves wearing a thong,
3: yeah.
2: Bad choice. Bad choice. I mean, if your mission is to solely poop, that is not the greatest form of underwear. Maybe just don't wear any. If your job for that day, if you've set up, you woke up and set your alarm to make sure you were pooping at establishments.
3: Yeah.
2: Maybe leave the underwear out.
3: Just go fully naked.
2: I mean, I don't know, naked. I mean, do you walk around naked?
3: No.
2: Whenever you have to poop? I'm just saying, if you're choosing an undergarment of choice, maybe don't choose one.
3: Offer the appropriate amount of coverage, if you will. So.
2: Well, but I mean, you got denim on, you're fine.
3: The police say the surveillance video shows the man exposing himself to the camera before defecating. So he's really just leaning into this.
2: Does your dog look at you in the eyes whenever it poops?
3: Yeah, he's full of shame.
2: Oh, so they do look. Well, that's not what they look at you for. They look at you because you're guarding their six. Because they're not able to see behind them. So right. Is that kind of like the same thing? Yeah. Like the security camera staring straight into the eyes of the security? The eagle in the sky?
3: What makes it even stranger is this guy was defecating into like a dog waste bag and then taking it and smearing the feces on the business walls and doors.
2: So that's a serial killer. He has bodies hidden.
3: Somehow worse.
2: He has bodies hidden.
3: Some good news today as well. The secret to a long life has been revealed by the world's oldest person, who just turned 117 years old.
2: Ugh.
3: On August 21st. Guinness World Records recognizes her as the oldest living person and the oldest living woman.
2: Yuck.
3: She was born in 1909 in England.
2: Ugh.
3: During the reign of King Edward VII.
2: Jesus. That guy was for sure chopping heads. I don't know if that was I think that was Henry. But King Edward.
3: Mm-hmm.
2: Anybody who was a king, I really feel like they were like either not really loving on their wives or murdering their wives. One of the two. But 1909 is so gross. That's so long ago. I cannot even conceptualize what it looked like in 1909.
3: Yeah, she's got 3 grandchildren, 5 great-grandchildren. Her husband died all the
2: way
3: back.
2: That's before the Spanish flu. That's before the Titanic sank. That's crazy.
3: Her husband died all the way back in 1976.
2: Oh, she's been alone for so long.
3: Like 50 years.
2: She's just been like ready.
3: Both of her daughters also dead because she's 117.
2: That's insane.
3: Yeah.
2: What did she do to
3: she
2: get
3: said
2: that old?
3: The key to a long life is just to avoid arguments.
2: Smoking cigs. Everybody who you know who smokes cigs literally lives the longest life.
3: Like smoking cigs and Dr. Pepper. That's what's kept me going.
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6: Looking at traffic on your bridge crossings this morning, Montaña Road, Paseo del Norte, Alameda Boulevard moving smoothly without delays. Commuters heading east into the city from the west side should have no problems with merging traffic this morning. All roads are currently free from new accidents.
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3: And he was excited to help out. He's like, oh, do you just need air? Because I have a compressor. I'm like, no, like it actually caught a nail or something. The tire shops are closed, so me putting air in, it's not going to do any good. It's just going to go flat again. And he's like, hang on a second. And he wheels out the real
8: jack. Full-size jack.
2: Oh, man.
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16: I'm Attorney Kevin Rowe. We've been helping New Mexicans get the compensation they deserve after a car wreck. If you've been

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1: I wonder how many stories we're going to have this football season of major NFL stars being robbed while they're away at a game or a practice or whatever it may be, because it was a few years ago when I think the first high profile one, it was Gronk, right?
2: Gronk, like, and wasn't it also Tom Brady?
1: I don't know if Tom Brady got popped.
2: I think it was like
1: two,
2: and then also it was the Chiefs people
1: Patrick Mahomes and Travis Kelce.
2: Yeah.
1: They both got robbed, and they were saying
2: not
1: that
2: George Kittle too, though, right? I feel like it was like a lot of very high profile of, like you're saying, like NFL athletes, like not only active but also inactive whenever they're like doing their game circuit or whatever.
1: Well, yeah, because a lot of these, you know, players are very high profile, and you know exactly where they are, and you know that they're going to be out of town because, you know, you're watching them on TV playing in a different city.
2: The scariest part of that is that sometimes the families were home.
1: Yes, there's been a few
2: of
1: those.
2: Like that.
1: No,
2: like
1: where,
2: that.
1: Where the people are breaking in. And Richard Sherman, he had a situation where his family, and, you know, he's still on TV doing the commentary on the desk. His family was at home. And then there was another one not that long ago, forgetting who it was, but they also had their family in the property.
2: Yeah.
1: They weren't there, but the thieves broke in and the wife and the kids were there.
2: I just hope
1: scary
2: that
1: stuff.
2: To your question, I hope that we hear none of that. That's so terrifying.
1: Well, too bad, because there's another one.
2: Oh, really? Well, and this season hasn't even started yet.
1: No, but there is training camp
2: practice,
1: that's going on,
2: yeah.
1: And there are televised games and all of that we saw over the course of the weekend. This is CeeDee Lamb, who is the Dallas Cowboys star receiver. They broke into his home, and they knew that he was going to be at training camp in California, and they broke in and stole over $300,000 worth of stuff.
2: Ooh.
1: And, you know, you think about that as, like, you know, you and I, that's insane. But for him, like, that's just actually fairly common to have that much laying around. $300,000. There was some luxury bags. There was some jewelry that was taken from the home. And this comes on the heels of, like we said, Patrick Mahomes and Travis Kelce and Joe Burrow. Luka got robbed as well in the basketball world. Ketel Marte in baseball, he got robbed. So the FBI has previously warned that organizations actually target the athletes because they expect to find the designer handbags and the jewelry, a lot of watches and cash and stuff like that. And they use social media and publicly available schedules to determine when these players are going to be away and then just go rob them blind.
2: I would get a guard dog immediately. A really bitey something.
1: Nine Rottweilers.
2: A really something that knows how to bite.
1: Yeah.
2: Immediately. Or like a moat. Yeah. An alligator of sorts. Maybe a bear trap. Maybe some, maybe I would hire the people from Home Alone.
1: I would hire Macaulay Culkin.
2: Yes,
1: yes.
2: To set some traps. or a gun.
1: Yeah.
2: I mean, maybe a person just with a gun.
1: I guess it's technically illegal to booby trap your house. But I mean, that is every little boy's fantasy.
2: To booby trap.
1: To booby trap your
2: Hence
1: house.
2: The name,
1: yeah.
2: Probably alone.
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5: Traffic on Manal Boulevard and the Vaser Drive Northeast intersection between Carlisle and University Boulevard is down to one lane in each direction due to repairs. Use Candelaria Road or Indian School Road to avoid traveling on Manal Boulevard if you're headed east or westbound.
6: If you see an accident, call the Traffic Tracker Hotline 767-9167. 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
18: I am more upset about the fact that he decided to have a choir at a party with a bad Santa. I get hiring those children for labor. Like, yes. I understand that part. Like,
19: you understand child labor? Yeah.
18: Like, I understand that, like, clean up the beer cans.
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19: 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I don't know what we make. What do we make here?
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21: A better life with Dr. Sanjay Gupta.
22: When our kids were little, my wife and I childproofed the house. Gates on sets of stairs, locked up cabinets, we covered the electrical outlets. One thing a lot of people overlook, though, everyday cleaning products. A new study at a nationwide children's hospital found that over the last decade and a half, almost a quarter million American children age 5 and under wound up in the emergency room because of them. The biggest culprits, bleach, along with laundry and dish detergents, especially those little detergent packets, which to a toddler can look an awful lot like candy. Here's the good news. It's totally preventable. Treat cleaning products like you treat medications. 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And then put them back after every use. 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Never, for example, an old food jar. I'm Dr. Sanjay Gupta, helping you live a better life.
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2: So, Audrey, last week, you remember we were talking about the very sad passing of Frank Beard, 77 years old, from ZZ Top. Boy, they didn't waste a lot of time getting back on stage. They were back on stage over the weekend on Saturday in Austin. And they say that it was, you know, the first concert since his passing. But the band canceled the two shows immediately following his death, but kept the scheduled Austin performance at the Moody Theater because they said that they thought it would be particularly meaningful to Frank because it was like a second home to him.
3: The show must go on.
2: I mean, I guess.
3: I mean, they're all old, man.
2: Yeah, yeah. I mean,
3: so it probably wasn't like...
2: It wasn't a huge surprise.
3: Super big shock.
2: Yeah, yeah. But ZZ Top back at it, out on the road again. So Anthony Edwards, he is a star player in the NBA. He plays for the Minnesota Timberwolves, if you're not familiar. He has now been ordered to pay $14,000 per month in child support to his ex, even though he claims that he has never even met the child. And I don't know.
3: That don't mean anything.
2: If that's an excuse.
3: That don't mean anything.
2: I have chosen not to meet this child, therefore
3: it is not mine.
2: I do not owe him anything.
3: I mean, that is legitimately the weakest argument.
2: Yeah, so basically the ex of his, who's, of course, very attractive, was seeking even more money than that. But according to the papers that were filed, she's only making $1,016 per month. That's her total income. And so, obviously, that's not nearly enough money. He's now having to pony up the $14,000 per month. But, you know, he's making a tremendous amount of money in the NBA.
3: And $14,000 feels low.
2: It does.
3: I mean, $14,000 for rent, expenses, and childcare feels low. I mean, for childcare for a newborn, whenever you're a single mother, that feels...
2: So, when they were looking at some of these figures, low. They were saying, look, Anthony Edwards himself... is spending about $31,000 just on food for himself.
3: That's what I mean. $14,000.
2: $70,000 on entertainment for himself every month, and $30,000 in vacations for himself every month. So that's $131,000 if you're keeping track of what he is spending for just food, entertainment, and vacations.
3: And she was awarded $14,000.
2: $14,000.
3: Okay, yeah. That sucks.
2: Yep. Spider-Man continuing to crush it at the movie theaters. So $39 million over the weekend. And I mean, $39 million, and it's been out for what, 4 or 5 weeks now?
3: I don't even know if that.
2: Yeah. So it continues to just pull in, you know, tremendous amounts of money. The domestic total, $855 million, which puts it within striking distance of Avengers Endgame in the total haul that they brought in at the box office, which is number two all time on the U.S.-Canada box office chart.
3: Do you think that that's a movie that your kids will want to watch whenever it comes to the house? Like whenever you can watch stream?
2: Yeah, I mean, we went and saw it in theaters, but they really liked it.
3: Do they watch the other Spider-Mans at home?
2: No, not really, which is interesting because, I mean, even like when they said that they wanted to go see this, it's just because they wanted to go
3: to the movies.
2: To the movies.
3: Got it.
2: You know, then anytime there's a new movie that comes out, they're all about it. But I didn't think that this movie would be itching to be the number two movie all time at the box office within the first month.
3: I mean, it's a PR machine, man. I mean, how many times did you see Tom Holland and Zendaya like walking around
2: everywhere
3: on the red carpet, not only promoting Spider-Man, but also their movie The Odyssey that also did incredible at the box office.
2: Still
3: as well.
2: Is almost $20 million this weekend as well.
3: Yeah, so the PR machine that they were not doing for movies and cinema kind of over the course of the last like 5 or 6 years with COVID depleting, them bringing that back just kind of goes to show that it will work.
2: One that did not do well, Jason Statham.
3: I mean,
2: 7.5 million.
3: It was the opening weekend.
2: Yeah, opening weekend, $7.5 million.
3: To be honest, what about a Jason Statham movie really like is, are you pining to see other than him being him in another movie that is just
2: yes,
3: like
2: this time it's
3: one?
2: Different. He's on a boat.
3: Oh my God. Jason Statham on a boat. Jason Statham on a plane. Jason Statham walking.
2: He's
3: in
2: just
3: Europe.
2: Always kicking people in the face.
3: like,
2: but this
3: God.
2: Time it's on a cruise ship or a cargo
3: Jason
2: ship.
3: Jason Statham fighting people outside of trailer homes.
2: I'd go see that.
1: This is Dave and Mahoney.
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6: 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Use Candelaria Road or Indian School Road to avoid traveling on Manal Boulevard if you're headed east or westbound.
7: If you see an accident, call the traffic tracker hotline 767-9167. 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

0: Dave and Mahoney.
1: Everyone's talking about AI, and it's interesting that most people now do not like the concept of AI now that we actually have AI. And part of it's because just the rampant abuse that we're seeing of people using artificial intelligence and the way information is processed. I know you're going to roll your eyes, Audrey, but the Flock cameras are everywhere now, and those are operated by AI.
2: It's not even that I roll at Flock. It's just another buzzword that we can't. That I think that there's some vigilanteism to it. But I mean, like, I'm just so overhearing all of the buzzwords. It feels like we're back in COVID whenever we're saying unprecedented times. Yeah. that's just how I feel.
1: There was a recent survey that was done that 52% of Americans are more concerned than they are excited about AI. And that's up from 37% just back in 2021, 5 years ago. But there is a specific generation that is not nearly as freaked out by AI as the other generations. What generation do you think that is? Boomers would be a good answer. Incorrect.
2: There's a generation who's not freaked out by it.
1: Yeah.
2: Alpha. It's either on the one end or the op, like on the
1: I would have thought the same thing.
2: X.
1: It's Gen X.
2: God.
1: Just do not care. And maybe that's because Gen X.
2: Because you guys are the ones who are like the CEOs.
1: No, it's because...
2: yes, you are.
1: Well, okay, yes, but...
2: yes, you're literally the CEOs. What are you talking about?
1: But there's also, I think, enough people in Gen X that have lived through all of these horrifying things. You remember in 2000? You may not remember it as well as I do, but the whole world was going to go dark.
2: Oh, yeah, for sure.
1: All the bank accounts were going to disappear. Yeah. Everything was good. The whole bottom of the earth was going to fall out because all the computers were going to malfunction simultaneously, and then nothing happened.
2: Yeah.
1: Literally nothing happened.
2: Yeah,
1: it just feels like, I'm somebody that likes AI to a degree, but I also understand and I really do believe that there is something to be said that AI makes dumb people feel smart and it makes smart people feel creative. But then when you actually break it down, you realize neither of those things are true.
2: Right. Yes.
1: I'll have some of the dumbest people that I know suddenly find AI, and next thing you know, they're writing these beautifully crafted emails in the form of novel. And you're like, what? I know that's not you, man.
2: Yeah.
1: Stop that.
2: I think that Gen X maybe also doesn't worry because they're already set. You guys are also in an era of your life where you're probably the most comfortable you ever will be.
1: Mm-hmm.
2: And you're not worried about it because you're not in the throes of the life where you're having a battle against it. You're creating it.
1: Yeah, I mean, there's certainly been job loss that we've seen. Because
2: not even
1: of
2: that.
1: AI.
2: Like kids who are trying to get into the workforce, they're battling AI to get their resume seen.
1: It's a lot different.
2: So, I mean,
1: if you're 55
2: so
1: years
2: different.
1: Old, you're probably a little less concerned about your whole career being upended by AI as opposed to, like you said, some 22-year-old kid who can't even get through the door past the AI safeguard that is blocking the resume from even being looked at. So, Gen X doesn't care about AI or really anything else.
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4: Probably not.
1: Well, today it is Audrey in the hot seat. She is the one that is going to be going up against our challenger, who is Ivan, who is on the phone.
2: Who
1: Ivan,
2: dare challenge me?
1: Ivan.
5: Hey, how's it going?
1: Ivan, how far did you get in school?
5: All the way to high school.
1: Through high school.
5: I graduated.
1: Okay, so you got a diploma. This young lady over here has a degree. Audrey, anything you'd like to say to Ivan before you leave the room?
2: Good luck, sir. I hope that you do well. Sometimes a degree means nothing.
5: Yeah.
2: You know? So
1: waste of a bunch of money. All right.
2: Sometimes it means nothing. Good luck, and I am upset I do have to get up out of the room. Yes. So I did forget about that part. Yeah. Okay, goodbye. Right, so good luck, Ivan.
1: Audrey is leaving right now. She's going to go to a soundproof space where she's not able to hear. You guys are going to be asked the same 6 questions today. Ivan, you do have one pass. It counts as a correct answer. Use it whenever you feel like you need it, okay?
5: Okay.
1: All right. Question number 1. What is the only continent with no active volcanoes?
5: Asia.
1: Question number 2. What is the most popular pizza topping worldwide? This is multiple choice. Is it A, Italian sausage, B, mushrooms, C, jalapeno peppers, or D, pepperoni?
5: I'm going to say Pepperoni.
1: Question number three, which ocean is the smallest?
5: Which ocean is, North Atlantic.
1: The North Atlantic. You do have a pass that you can use whenever.
5: Oh, yeah, I do. You know, let me use a pass. You're right.
1: Good choice, Ivan. Good choice. All right. Question number four. Which U.S. document begins with "We the People"?
5: The Constitution.
1: Question number five. Which TV show holds the records for the most Emmy Awards won by a scripted series?
5: TV show. I'm going to go with Seinfeld.
1: Seinfeld. All right. And final question. In soccer, how many players are on the field for each team?
5: I think
1: 10. All right. Let's see how Audrey stacks up. She is re-entering the room right now. She's walking slower than Mahoney does. Oh, she's got a little coffee.
2: Did y'all miss me?
1: She's got her coffee in her hands.
2: I didn't want to splish-splash it everywhere. All right, let's go.
1: Question number one. What is the only continent with no active volcanoes?
2: Pass.
1: Okay, good use your pass.
2: What is it like? I don't even know.
1: What were you going to say?
2: No.
1: Ivan said Asia. That is incorrect. Australia.
2: I was going to say Australia, but then Australia. I got nervous. Yeah. I was like, is Australia a continent? So then I backed out. Okay.
1: Question number two. What is the most popular pizza topping worldwide? Is it A, Italian sausage, B, mushrooms, C, jalapeno peppers, or D, pepperoni?
2: Got to be pepperoni.
1: Yeah, both of you said pepperoni. Both of you are correct.
2: Could have said that without all of those.
1: You're going to love this one. Number three. Which ocean is the smallest?
2: The Indian Ocean.
1: The Indian Ocean is incorrect.
2: Oh.
1: It's the Arctic Ocean.
2: Proud about that one.
1: Ivan said the North Atlantic, and then he passed.
2: Well, what's an ocean? You know, we really only know the Atlantic and Pacific over here. Indian was a big Hail Mary for me.
1: Yeah. Question number four. Which U.S. document begins with "We the People"?
2: The Declaration of Independence.
1: No.
2: The
1: Constitution.
2: Constitution. We the people, in order for a more perfect union, establish justice and ensure domestic tranquility. I do at least know that. But the name of it,
1: great. Good,
2: don't
1: good.
2: Know.
1: Yeah. All right. Question number five. Which TV show holds the record for the most Emmy Awards won by a scripted series?
2: Not going to lie, I was still thinking about School of Rock whenever you just asked that question.
1: You want me to repeat the question?
2: Yeah, bro. Yeah.
1: Which TV show holds the record for the most Emmy Awards won by a scripted series?
2: A scripted series.
1: Mm-hmm.
2: The most Emmys.
1: Mm-hmm.
2: A scripted series. The most Emmys. Friends?
1: No.
2: I don't even know.
1: I didn't guess Seinfeld. No, it's Game of Thrones. Game of Thrones.
5: Okay. Oh.
2: Okay.
1: Final question, Audrey.
2: Do I have one right?
1: Yeah. Yeah, okay. You got pepperoni.
2: Great.
1: And your pass.
2: That goes to show I'm really good at Jeopardy pop culture.
1: Yeah. Okay, you should know this.
2: Okay.
1: In soccer, how many players are on the field for each team?
2: On the pitch, and I don't know, actually. I think it's like 1, 2, 3, 4, 5, 6, 7, 8. What is it, like 10? I don't know.
1: No. Both of you said 10. Both of you are incorrect. It's 11. 11 is what you're looking for.
2: Oh.
1: So, okay. Audrey, you got 2 right, and Ivan got 3 right.
2: Great
1: so
2: job, Ivan. Told you. Degrees don't matter, bro.
1: Don't go to college, kids.
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9: Buildups on I-40 from an accident going east approaching the Broadway Boulevard exit. Slowdown start at Rio Grande Boulevard to I-25. Also, traffic on Manal Boulevard and Baser Drive between Carlisle and University Boulevard is down to one lane in each direction due to road repairs. Use Indian School Road or Candelaria if you're traveling east or westbound.
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10: Can you sue your employer and still be able to work for that company? It's really interesting, this whole thing with John Gruden, because we talked about this a lot over the years, Audrey. He's involved in this massive lawsuit against the NFL. And if you're not familiar with how this all went down, he was the head coach for the Raiders. And he got railroaded because they were doing an investigation into, at the time, the Washington Redskins. And they found some inappropriate emails that he had sent when he was coaching, but when he was a commentator for ESPN. And so this huge lawsuit has been going on, and they've been trying to, like, get it out of courts and everything else the NFL has. And the judges keep saying, no, like, this needs to be seen out. But John Gruden has been actively talking about getting back into the booth, and instead of doing color commentary like he did for ESPN, doing play-by-play, which I thought was really interesting, this past weekend, he actually did it. I'm like, do you think that they would allow us to work for this radio station if we were suing the company?
11: Well, but are you working, I mean, technically, adjacently, I guess you would be working for the NFL, but not. You're working for the broadcast company who is in turn talking about the sport that left you behind.
10: Yeah, it just seems strange that the NFL would let him anywhere near the NFL, and especially with a microphone in his face when he is actively suing them.
11: Does he have a problem with the players?
10: No.
11: Because that's what he's commentating on.
10: He was talking about how much he loves Baker Mayfield.
12: Just the backup, I want to reiterate that Chris Myers will be back next week, but I'm really fired up.
13: This is going to be one heck of a game. Chris is doing some other work for another network, but I needed a guy to sit next to me that knows football, and there's no better man that is a Ring of Honor winner, a Super Bowl champion, and the most winningest coach in Bucs history. So, John, you've had a lot of quarterbacks in your career. We get to see Baker Mayfield tonight. What do you love about this kid?
12: I love a quarterback that can make plays with his arm. He can beat you with his legs, his mind. But when you watch the film, Baker Mayfield can beat you with his heart, man. A couple years ago, third and long, backed up late in the game. Division titles on the line. Look at him take off and sell out for the Tampa Bay Buccaneers. This is stuff you can't coach. That's the winning edge of Baker Mayfield.
11: What the hell? He's just amazing.
10: He's so good. Because John Gruden is so passionate about football. Like, he loves it. It's his whole life.
11: Well, I mean, I feel like anybody who reaches a NFL head coach stature, you have to pretty into it. Yeah. I mean, like, could you imagine being the wife of someone who was just, like, all of that and just...
10: disinterested.
11: Just chose to do that instead of hanging out with you?
10: Robert joining us today to talk about John Gruden being back in the booth. What's going on, man?
14: Hey, I'm not a big football fan in the most, but when you talk about this guy, he's suing a company. He's suing a corporation.
10: Mm-hmm.
14: The NFL has become a big organization over the years.
10: Right.
14: And it's not like he's trying to sue ABC, NBC, or one of those, and then trying to get back with that company to be a commentator for that company.

0: He loves the game. He loves the sport. He wants to be able to have his opinion and comment on the players that are playing right now in the NFL. And it'd be kind of like, as lame as it sounds, be like Alice Cooper wanting to sue a record company, but you know he's on the radio playing everybody else's music. He loves music.
1: Yeah, and I mean, I think John Gruden is very well suited to be in the booth. I mean, we just heard that clip. Like, he sounds great as a play-by-play guy. It's just interesting that the NFL would allow him anywhere near their product, considering, like you said, how big and powerful of a corporation they are.
2: And the lawsuit is active.
1: Yes, still actively
2: suing. Lawsuit.
1: Yeah.
2: Maybe they're taking a page out of Vince McMahon's book. Is that his name? No, yeah. Vince McMahon, right?
1: Like, the WWE? Back, even if you hate him type thing.
2: Yeah, like the business. Like, if you can make me money, I don't care what bad blood we may have.
1: Interesting.
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5: Buildups on I-40 from an accident going east approaching the Broadway Boulevard exit. Slow down start at Rio Grande Boulevard to I-25. Also, traffic on Manal Boulevard and Baser Drive between Carlisle and University Boulevard is down to one lane in each direction due to road repairs. Use Indian School Road or Candelaria if you're traveling east or westbound.
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19: I like it, you know, like I set up lighting at my house. 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

0: So the other day, Audrey was in tears.
1: Devastated.
0: And that's not really that uncommon. She's an emotional creature.
1: Well, I can't help it. Sometimes, you know, there's this thing called period that happens. And it's
0: Is that what's going on?
1: Roughly every month, give or take. And I always know whenever it's about to come because, like, I'm, like, crying at strangers in public. And that happened recently.
0: She was at the grocery store and she saw an old man.
1: Eating old bread.
0: He was looking for the discount bread, the manager's special, and it just broke your heart a little bit.
1: It did, because I didn't want that old man feeling like he only had enough money to eat old bread because our system sucks, dude. And then I, you know, I told my husband about it, and he goes, "So did you buy him groceries?" And I said, "Well, of course not." was there looking at old bread. Why do you think I saw the old man looking at old bread? I was there too.
0: This guy has a theory.
2: You know, Audrey, about the guy you were crying about in the grocery store buying day-old bread or manager's special bread. How about maybe he was just stopping for some meatloaf ingredients and he saw the day-old bread and thought he'd use that instead of his fresher bread, you know, for like breadcrumbs and put it in a meatloaf or something? Or maybe he's going to bread some chicken. And come on. Why does everything have to be so dramatic? Bye, y'all.
3: Message deleted.
1: Yes, sir. Everything does, in fact, need to be more dramatic than what it actually is, because it didn't stop there. I thought about that man yet again in a Target over the weekend, and I messaged the guys. I said, "Guys, that guy ruined my life." He literally ruined my life. I can't stop thinking about this little old man in his pants up to his nipples searching for the perfect loaf of old bread. And I just was walking around Target just thinking about him and crying. And he will be ingrained in my memory forever.
0: Can
1: he doesn't
0: you just
1: know me,
0: have
1: but
0: your period already,
1: him.
0: Please?
1: I will remember him until I die. He will die before me, but I will remember him fondly. That's about all I got, really, for that. I also was crying because I heard, like, a little boy that sounded like my brother when he was a baby, and that's when I knew. It's like, oh, the periods, for sure. Like, this was, I thought I was just nuts, but I'm not. It's hormones.
0: Mm. Mm-hmm.
1: I mean, I'm probably still nuts.
4: Hey, the old
1: oh, there's
4: guy
1: more.
4: I just wanted to feed the pigeons. Give him a break.
3: Message deleted.
1: No, there's pigeons. No pigeons where we live. And if they are, they're not eating that. They're eating, like, crack. They're eating, like, meth off the streets.
0: Just wanted to feed the pigeons, feed the geese, you know, just...
1: No. There's no pigeons here.
0: Yes, there are. What are you talking about?
1: Not in
0: there's
1: like
0: pigeons everywhere.
1: Not in like where I live. Hawks and they eat cats and small dogs. So keep them inside, or else I'll cry over that too.
0: If you're listening today, sweet old man, just know Audrey's still thinking about you.
1: I'm still thinking about you. I'm hoping you're not dead today.
0: Thinking about you and your old loaf.
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7: Slowdowns continue on I-40 this morning. We've got a crash cleanup approaching the Broadway Boulevard exit. Congestion starts at Unser Boulevard on and off to I-25. Southbound I-25 also has congestion starting at Paseo del Norte and Dominal Boulevard and the Baser Drive Northeast intersection. Repairs have traffic between Carlisle and University Boulevard down to one lane in both directions. Indian School or Candelaria Road are east or westbound options.
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2: So we'll start today's Redneck Report with a story about back to school. We all know that going back to school for the kids and for the parents can be rather stressful. There's a lot of stuff going on, plenty of things that you have to worry about, and that's mixed in with all of the normal stuff that happens in everyday life. Well, in this case, this mom, who's pretty young, she's 26 years old, she wanted to set a good example for her child. So she, I guess, had forgotten a backpack somewhere. I don't know if the kid forgot it or she forgot it, whatever it was, but she went to the school in order to get said backpack, and when she went to go into the school, they stopped her and they said, "I'm sorry, ma'am, we don't actually allow any parents into the school during the first week, and that's a safety precaution sort of thing. You know, we're just learning all the faces, and for week number one, no parents are allowed in the school. We'll get the backpack for you." And then she decided to punch the teacher in the face numerous times, which is going to make it weird for your kid going back to school. The principal gets called to the scene, tries to de-escalate things. Obviously, very dramatic already. You've got this mom who's socking up this teacher, punched her multiple times in the face. And then Lenisa, which is her name, she also decided, "I shall punch the principal."
3: Put her in the ring. Put her in the octagon, man. I mean, let's see what she can do. Let's put her on some roids. Let's give her some performance-enhancing drugs. And let's get this girl a UFC contract. What do you mean you're just punching people in the face? Like, act accordingly, lady.
2: So tighten up.
3: It's over a backpack, okay? I mean, for real. You're going to get it when you get it. Chill out.
2: So, I don't know about you, Audrey, but one thing that just turns me on is taxes.
3: I don't want to know what turns you on, actually. And if it's taxes, that checks out.
2: It is taxes. Spreadsheets, numbers.
3: Oh, you Zoom-loving, denim-wearing mother lover.
2: Is that Microsoft Excel we're wearing?
3: Oh, God. Email? I love emails.
2: It's called a spreadsheet for a reason.
3: Your accountant is on call all the time just to whisper sweet numbers in your ears.
2: Say deduction again. Slower this time.
3: Audit. Okay, so what's going on with taxes?
2: So this guy, whose name is Brandon Bennett, was arrested in Florida after deputies alleged that they caught him going to town on himself in his vehicle outside of a tax collector's office. The sheriff, the sheriff's sergeant actually witnessed him in the driver's seat with his pants unzipped going to town, and they instructed him to stop and get out of the vehicle. According to the sheriff's account, he initially refused to get out and had to be assisted by the deputies, and when they found the contents of his vehicle, it included Astroglide. So this guy was like,
3: he came prepared.
2: Ready for it. It was in the cup holder.
3: May I ask a thing about a man's willy real quick?
2: Yeah.
3: So I know that there's the whole jerking with your jerkins mm-hmm. thing.
2: Yeah.
3: Astroglide, not too slippery, huh?
2: It feels like it would be a little bit excessive. I feel like
3: it would be kind of like a Looney Tunes thing when your feet are slipping all over. I don't feel like that. I feel like it's a little too
2: effective.
3: Too effective.
2: Like they open the car
3: door.
2: You
3: need somewhere in the middle.
2: Slides right out.
3: Yes.
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8: Slowdowns continue on I-40 this morning. We've got a crash cleanup approaching the Broadway Boulevard exit. Congestion starts at Unser Boulevard on and off to I-25. Southbound I-25 also has congestion starting at Paseo del Norte and Dominal Boulevard and the Baser Drive Northeast intersection. Repairs have traffic between Carlisle and University Boulevard down to one lane in both directions. Indian School or Candelaria Road are east or westbound options.
9: 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I'm Grace Toledo from the 96.3 News Radio KK.
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1: Audrey, it is your annual reminder. We do this every single year because it is worth mentioning. It has officially begun. Horny tarantula season is here.
2: Oh, it feels earlier than usual.
1: Yeah, but I mean, you got to think, it's almost September, so it's around this time every year in the fall, right, when it's starting to get closer and closer to Halloween. And I don't know about you, all I see now is Halloween stuff, all the ads that I'm getting on Instagram.
2: Well, that's because it's commercial. That doesn't mean the season is actually here. The season hits whenever we finally get pumpkin spice latte season, and that is actually even earlier than usual now. Commercialism, but the tarantulas don't know about buying markets, so how do we know?
1: You don't think tarantulas have Instagram? Just liking all the posts with all their eight legs.
2: They're like, oh yes, it's pumpkin spice latte season. It's time for us to have sex.
1: If you're not familiar with horny tarantula season and why we call
2: please
1: it
2: educate
1: that,
2: Dave.
1: It's because the tarantulas every year annually, and this happens around this time. It goes on now through October, and the spiders are the ones that you'll see are normally the male tarantulas out on the prowl, kind of like the dudes going out with the boys to the bar looking for chicks.
2: Thinking about spider wiener.
1: Do spiders have wieners?
2: I don't know, but I'm thinking about them having one and their web.
1: The migration is part of the normal mating season rather than a sudden increase or invasion or anything like that. But this is the time of the year where the tarantulas get out and about. Late summer, early fall are the best times to spot them.

0: kill them.
1: It's
2: not great.
1: Yeah.
2: Wildlife experts recommend just giving them space rather than, you know, trying to pick them up and handle them.
1: They are more scared of you than you are of them.
2: And I didn't know this when I first started diving into the tarantula lore. Like, if you grab a tarantula, it's possible that it'll bite you. It's not very likely. But the little hairs on the tarantula is what it'll bother you the most because...
1: Itchy?
2: Yeah, like it will create like a rash on your skin.
1: Oh, yeah. It's like a hormone that they put out there.
2: I guess,
1: or something?
2: Yeah, it's
1: like a little bleh. Itchy powder.
2: Don't touch me.
1: Oh, man, that's a weird defense mechanism. I shall make my hairs,
2: my
1: itchy.
2: Tiny little hairs, itchy hair. Just don't touch me.
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7: Westbound I-40 with congestion from a crash approaching the Eubank Boulevard exit, and that earlier eastbound crash on I-40 near 4th Street has been moved to the shoulder. Congestion left over starting at Coors.
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1: Mark is joining us today with a family secret. What's going on, Mark?
2: Hi. I went to college in Salt Lake at the University of Utah in the late 70s. Mm-hmm. And my best friend was going to law school at the U, at the University of Utah.
1: Uh-huh.
2: And when he graduated, we talked a lot because he was my best buddy. He's not around anymore. He became a lawyer in Austin, Texas. But he had a guy in his class that he was friends with, but definitely a good acquaintance because the guy used to ask him questions left and right.
1: Mm-hmm.
2: My friend was super smart. The guy, after talking to the guy forever, a couple years or a year or so, it turned out to be Ted Bundy.
3: Oh!
2: He was in law school in a bunch of his classes at law school. And the thing was, we couldn't figure out, what he was doing was going to law school so he could represent himself when he wound up getting caught and going to court.
1: That is a wild concept. Like, I'm gonna go ahead and learn the law so that way, because I'm definitely gonna be doing some killing, and I can't not kill
3: across state lines.
1: Yeah, I have to learn the ins and outs of the law. Wow.
2: Is that he had killed a couple, at least two girls in Salt Lake.
1: Oh, he'd already killed by wow.
2: Yeah, this was going on at the same time he was going to school.
1: Oh my God.
3: That gives me the heebie-jeebs.
1: So,
3: man.
1: What was your friend's take on him? Like, did he say that he was a pleasant guy? I mean, because we hear that about serial killers all the time, where they're like, oh yeah, he's so nice.
2: Normal, friendly guy. Of course, somebody's going to be friendly when they're using you to get information.
3: Yeah, but that was one of the characteristics of Ted, is that, like, kind of wildly known, is that he was incredibly charismatic. And he was handsome, right? So, yeah. I mean, like, that's why he was able to lure so many women into kind of, like, his evil grasp, is because he was quite charming. And even at one point had a whole wife while he was, and kids while he was out murdering other
1: women. Really?
3: Yes.
1: Wow.
3: He was married with children.
2: Well, he was the ultimate chameleon.
3: Mm-hmm.
2: I mean, you know?
3: Yep. That's so crazy.
2: It was crazy, and it was so bad because, you know, my friend died quite a few years ago. He had everything. He didn't quit partying.
1: Wow.
2: He was a millionaire, and he quit, and he still passed away from partying. But
3: yeah. I mean, if you're going to go out with a bang, you know what I'm saying? You know what I mean?
1: Sounds like you had a good time.
3: I mean, if I was a millionaire, I probably also would die partying. So I get it. I understand.
2: Right.
1: Wow. What a story, Mark.
2: I just wanted to pass that along.
4: This is Dave and Mahoney.
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6: Westbound I-40 with congestion from a crash approaching the Eubank Boulevard exit, and that earlier eastbound crash on I-40 near 4th Street has been moved to the shoulder. Congestion left over starting at Coors.
7: 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I'm Grace Toledo from the 96.3 News Radio KKOP.
8: So we're having an argument here at the radio station. How do you say the word spelled G-Y-R-O? Some people say gyro, others say gyro. Look, no matter how you pronounce it, there's no dispute. It's good eating. National Gyro Day is September 1st, but Cello Grill has decided to celebrate it with the Everyday Gyro Combo. 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
3: That's something that I learned, especially like just growing up. 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And if you tell people, they will respond if they want you that same way back.
1: Because I remember when I first announced that my wife and I had gotten engaged. Everyone's like, whoa, that seems pretty quick.
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1: before
15: her mind.
1: Before she sobers up, I need to lock her down, man.
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0: This is Dave and Mahoney.
1: So, Audrey, how much do you know about Ted Bundy? Because it seemed like when we were listening to that family secret just a few minutes ago that you were pretty aware of just how awful this guy was.
2: So, I am a true crime girl. I kind of exclusively watch and listen to like psycho thriller style shows and documentaries. I've watched maybe every documentary there has ever been on psychopaths kind of in general. And Ted Bundy was a big hot commodity, at least like within the last 5 years. Like Netflix had an entire show about him, and then they came out with a movie, and then they've come out with documentaries. So quite a bit, question mark.
1: So what is your guess? Because he confessed to 30 murders, but they were saying that some experts believe it's upwards of 100 people that he actually killed.
2: Well, because they found 30 bodies.
1: And
2: that's, I mean, what I'm saying there?
1: Yeah.
2: They found 30.
1: That I'm just learning about today is how incredibly charismatic this guy was. You know, we had that secret from a few minutes ago where you said that, you know, his best bud went to law school with him. And it was just, you know, seemed like a normal guy, just asking a lot of questions. And meanwhile, he was actively murdering people at that time.
2: Yeah, part of the game was his charisma.
1: And then we just got this call.
3: You know, Dave and Mahoney. So I'm a retired sheriff. I'm listening to your show out of Leon County, Florida, Tallahassee. It's funny you guys talked about Bundy. Fun fact, my man suckered a couple corrections officers. We learned through the academy several years when he was in down there about five different pieces of a revolver. The only thing he lacked was the chamber and the bullets. That's some scary stuff because he was going to shoot his way out of the jail before you know what happened to him. Y'all have a good one.
4: Message deleted.
2: Wow.
1: So he had suckered corrections officers to slowly start giving him pieces of a gun under the guise of, oh, well, I'm not going to be able to do anything with just that one piece. And he got all the way to just missing two pieces.
2: Wow. Again, that charisma got him pretty far. And that is very scary. That is very scary.
5: I grew up in Florida, so I remember like when he was apprehended and I remember him getting the electric chair. I didn't know any of the stuff where he was like, you know, in jail, suckering people into giving him pieces of guns.
1: That is nuts.

0: me.
1: Audrey, we have another story about somebody stealing hundreds of thousands of dollars and then trying to get away with it. And of course, they end up getting caught. But the way that he tried to get away with it, very interesting. 33-year-old guy from West Palm Beach. He got hired in January of this year to manage this company's account. I guess it's a refrigeration company, Excel Refrigeration. And he managed to steal $190,788 from this company. And he was raising suspicion really from the beginning because he would request to work remotely a lot of times.
2: Okay.
1: He was saying that he had a young son that was very sick. He wouldn't come into work, claiming that he was under the weather. Well, back on April the 9th, the company allegedly received a text message saying that he was in a coma after a serious accident. So this guy's in the process of getting busted for stealing almost $200,000. And then suddenly he just magically is in a coma. And so the company's rather curious about this. And so they decide that they're going to interview his wife, who was in the process of divorcing him at that time. And she said she did not send any fake coma messages and said that a friend had sent them instead. And investigators learned that he allegedly told his wife to tell police that he was in the hospital when they arrived at his house. Bank of America reviewed some documents. They found that more than $3.4 million in high dollar transactions passed through his personal account over the course of the year. And they didn't establish that all of that money was directly connected to this theft. But the bank and crypto records connected the accounts to him through his driver's license, his phone number, his email address, and even a selfie verification.
2: Oh, wow.
1: So this guy has set himself up for charges now of grand theft of over $100,000, organized fraud, obtaining personal property with intent to defraud, and $200,000 stolen. Mm. And then he's like, I know how I'll get out of this. I shall fake a coma.
2: Oh, I'm incapacitated. Help, my delicate tendencies. Like, and what put him in the coma? Did he just like go to sleep, like Sleeping Beauty, just never woke back up?
1: I mean, the fact that he told the woman who's divorcing him, by the way, to lie to the police and say that he is in the hospital, as if that's not easily verified, too.
2: Right.
1: Like, which hospital?
2: Like, okay, the text messages.
1: Yeah. and they were able to put this all together because the day before he was in this serious coma, he was logging into all of these different things with his own identification, and then he had a friend send that message, supposedly.
2: Google searching, how does a person in a coma sleep?
1: How does person in coma continue to rob? Yeah, he's in big, big trouble.
3: So we're having an argument here at the radio station. How do you say the word spelled G-Y-R-O? Some people say gyro, others say gyro. Look, no matter how you pronounce it, there's no dispute. It's good eating. National Gyro Day is September 1st, but Cello Grill has decided to celebrate it with the Everyday Gyro Combo. 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
10: 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But it looks like
2: Cannes. 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
1: No, it's not. 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
3: Talk about taking the term cockpit a little too literally. Audrey, I'm sure you probably haven't even heard about this story because I didn't hear about this. And the reason is very specific. It's because Southwest Airlines, where this happened, did not do an internal investigation into this story because the guy that was responsible for it retired. So let me explain. So this takes us back to August 10th of 2020, which is like right in the middle of COVID. So, the flights had to have been very strange around that time. But there was a flight, and there was a male captain and a female first captain.
4: And what did that man do?
3: He got totally naked. Mm-hmm. First he got up and he locked the cockpit door.
4: Yeah.
3: And then he got fully nude and started watching porn and pleasuring himself while they were flying, by the way. So, they're in cruise mode. But this captain, Michael Hack, was in the cockpit with this female first officer, and they were in there, and, again, maybe pretty bored because you're just cruising along, not doing much. But you would think, and maybe I'm not informed on, how commercial airliners work.
4: There's not much privacy.
3: But shouldn't you be paying a little bit of attention if you're the actual pilot?
4: If you're cruising. I mean, think about you on the highway, man. You cruise controlling? Yeah. You look at your phone, don't you?
3: Who doesn't?
4: So, this
3: What's wild about this is that the captain, the male, got up, locked the door, gets naked, starts watching porn, going to town on himself, and it lasted for 30 minutes. Doesn't that feel like too long?
4: Well, this guy clearly has a kink for doing weird stuff like this.
3: And he was trying to, get her to, participate.
4: Ugh. Yeah, I feel like this guy just assumed it was the end of the world. I mean, that's the only thing that makes sense.
3: Yeah.
4: If this guy immediately retired and she's one of one, at least one person who's coming out saying that he behaved this way, and it was April, wouldn't COVID shut down in late March?
3: This is August.
4: Oh, I'm sorry. Yeah. Okay, then my theory is null and void. This guy's just a wacko.
3: So, yeah, and I guess he got charged with a federal lewd indecent charge of some kind and got a $5,000 fine and 1 year of probation.
4: What? That's it?
3: Southwest Airlines didn't even do an internal investigation because he retired shortly thereafter that. Now, he described it as a, quote, consensual prank that went too far.
4: Okay, and, Louis C.K.
3: Yeah, right.
4: Right, okay.
3: But I guess the FBI got involved as well because the female first officer, spoke with the FBI and said that Southwest removed her from flying for about 105 days. While they were trying to figure things out, and that caused her to lose income and flight training issues. So
4: she had to be removed for 105 days.
3: Yep.
4: Insane.
3: Yep. And then she got painted as being mentally unstable or unfit to fly, and so kind of got railroaded throughout all of this. So her lawsuit is now alleging that the earlier complaints about him include allegations of harassment and exposure and had been reported to the pilots union all the way back in 2008.
4: I mean, I guess that does put a new, meaning to the name cockpit. Yeah. But
3: I was just doing what I was told. This is where we live. But yeah, pretty crazy story that Southwest didn't even decide they were going to look into it because, he just retired. He's out of here. It's
2: This is Dave.
5: So we're having an argument here at the radio station. How do you say the word spelled G-Y-R-O? Some people say gyro. Others say giro. Look, no matter how you pronounce

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1: Oh, good. More singing.
0: Have landed here for your enjoyment. It's Cover Your Ears on Dave and Mahoney.
2: These are some of the biggest rock songs ever released. You are trying to figure out what they are with 30 seconds on the clock for each one of them. Audrey is available as a lifeline, should it be necessary today. We got a daddy-daughter combination. We got Jay and Leanna joining us to play. Are you guys ready for your first one?
3: Absolutely. Let's do it.
2: All right. The first one here has got 163,000 views. This is a guitar version. Here we go.

0: stop it right there. Over to you, Jay and Leanna. Do you know it?
1: Metallica.
0: Say that one more time.
1: Nothing Else Matters, Metallica.
0: There we go. Nicely done. All right, we'll move on to the next one here. It's got 3,000 views on this one. Here's number two.

0: mean, actually, not too bad as far as the actual skill level. It just sounds like they were very much underwater while recording that. Jay, Leanna, do you know that one?
1: Yeah, I feel bad we're not going to have to use Audrey today. But
2: Whatever. You play all the time. You got this, bro. I already knew that you didn't need me. Keep rolling. You're good.
1: Oh, she's being shy today. Back in Black, AC/DC.
0: There you go. All right, so let's see if you can win it on this third one here. This is a flute cover. It's got 16,000 views. Here we go.

0: awesome. So, so well done.
1: God, I could not stop.
0: Do you guys know that one?
2: If it wasn't for the backing music, I would have had no clue, but that's Hit Me With Your Best Shot, Pat Benatar.
0: You got it.
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14: I can tell you what is incredibly unattractive to me. The braggadocious nature of this is who I know, this is what I can do. 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
4: I never make chili. I don't have the patience to make chili, but when other people make chili for me, I'm here for it.
14: There are certain things from my childhood that I go back to, and the white chicken chili or whatever is one of those things that still tastes like kid.
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5: Lisa is joining us today with a family secret. What's going on, Lisa?
6: My mom dated a serial killer.
5: Did she seriously date the serial killer?
7: No, Dave. Continue, Lisa.
5: How long was she with the serial killer, and was he serial killing while she was with him?
6: No, she was not, and he didn't start serial killing till a year after they stopped dating. But
5: oh, Jesus.
6: My mom was in Eastern Michigan, and he went to college with her, and they dated for about a year. He went home with her for Thanksgiving her freshman year, and then they stopped seeing each other. And then about a year later, the serial killing started happening. She didn't date him at the time, but she did put him at a specific place in a specific location where he had just picked up a woman. So she did testify in his trial, putting him at this with the woman that had been killed.
5: Oh, when she what? Realized that this guy was a serial killer, because how many people did he kill? Do you know?
6: So they think he's upwards of Ted Bundy because he traveled, but it was in the 60s, early 70s. So they really didn't have DNA to kind of track it. So I think they got him on like 10 or 12 murders.
5: That's,
7: you know what?
5: Wild.
7: I am so happy your mother is okay and your mother is alive. But part of me, as the person I am, would say, why not? Why was I not chosen?
5: You're such a pick me. Why does everyone else get murdered?
7: What
5: the, and I didn't.
7: What's wrong with me?
5: Did it mess your mom up? Like when she looked back at her
7: I'm
5: relationship?
7: Sure, man. You gotta be so warm.
5: I can't believe that I was, you know, thinking I was in love with this guy or might marry him or whatever.
6: Yeah. And well, he killed a specific profile. He killed women who were brunette with their ear spirits, which was his mother's profile.
8: And so, did your mom look like that, or hopefully not?
6: No, my mom was a blonde with no ear spirits, so she didn't fit the profile that he was.
7: Whoa! Shout out to blondes.
5: Yeah.
7: Holy moly, that's really devastating. Actually,
8: she played a part in getting his ass put behind bars. Did they end up killing that dude or something? Because I know Michigan don't mess around. Yeah.
6: There was a book written about it called The Michigan Murders, and he, as far as I know, is still in prison.
5: Oh, wow. What
7: Holy
5: a story.
7: Crap.
9: That's a wrap. Well, it's about time.
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1: 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Heard Saving Abel as well. Mariners, thanks to Cal Raleigh's three homers. First time he's hit three in a game, which I thought he did at some point last year. Nope, it was his first three-dinger game. He helped to end Phillies' win streak at nine games last night. Mariners over the Phillies, 9-2 the final. 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

0: Kerosene, New Rock, also Saliva, which if you're the average Joe, J-O-E or J-O, just to be clear, either or, if you're the average Joe, the average person, you're going to produce several thousand gallons of saliva over the course of your lifetime. 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

0: Poppy, time will tell. The latest from Mariah, Stone Sour as well. You should already know that the iPhone 18, you know it's going to cost more than the 17 did, right? You know that. It's going up. It's not going to stay the same. It's certainly not going down. It's going up. But how much more is it going to go up? Reports say at least $100. Apple, though, is going to let us know the exact figure sometime next month.
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0: Sleep Series, Static. Also, Shinedown, Young Again, another football season, another NFL season is approaching. A new report suggests that 1 in 4 players in the NFL are at risk for CTE. Sadly, I'm not certain, right? I don't know this, but I'm almost certain that you could probably wager on which one's on Kalshi. Right? I don't think there's something you can't bet on Kalshi. Mammoth, The Spell, not too far from now, and Chili Peppers, Give It Away, old school in a few.
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0: Foo Fighters, Window, New Rock. Maybe it'll be a year of firsts for the Foo Fighters. They played the Hollywood Bowl over the weekend, which was a first, a surprising first to me that they had never played the Hollywood Bowl before. They're also going to open up for AC/DC September 8th at their show in St. Louis, which is going to be killer. I think that is a first, too, because I've scoured the interwebs, and I can't find proof that they opened for AC/DC before. So it could be a couple of firsts within a month for the Foo Fighters. First show at the Hollywood Bowl, first time opening up for AC/DC. Again, that show's going down in St. Louis on the 8th of next month.
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12: And he was excited to help out. He's like, oh, do you just need air? Because I have a compressor. I'm like, no, like it actually caught a nail or something. The tire shops are closed. So me putting air in, it's not going to do any good. It's just going to go flat again. And he's like, hang on a second. And he wheels out the real
13: jack. Full size jack.
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12: And he's like, do, do, do, do, do.
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0: How are you? Darby, back from a little getaway, little like 4-day getaway. It was nice. Went to Boston and then around the Massachusetts area, up into, I went all up into Maine, Liked it very, very much. Beautiful. Really like it a lot there. So hopefully you had a good weekend. I'm recharged and ready to roll. We're going to talk about the world humanoid robot games, which apparently is real. We're going to talk about your NFL team teaming up with a Disney character. We're going to talk about, I don't know. We have this cool tribute kind of compilation thing that's coming together. We're talking about a bunch of bands. We have Foo Fighters stuff to talk about. We're going to talk about Ghost spinoff. We're going to talk about Buckcherry, Eddie Vedder. Good stuff to get to, so let's do it. I have Deftones. I have Motionless in White with Skylar Grey. Marilyn Manson, all on the way. Glad you're here. All up in Maine.
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0: Jason White with Skylar Gray. Song is R.I.P. Let's get to Marilyn Manson. GNR.
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2: 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He's like, oh, do you just need air? Because I have a compressor. I'm like, no, like it actually caught a nail or something. The tire shops are closed, so me putting air in, it's not going to do any good. It's just going to go flat again. And he's like, hang on a second. 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

0: Evanescence, tell me when you've had enough. Darby, how are you? I have some Ghost on the way. I mentioned this part of this story last week, but Ghost have announced the Too Big to Rick soundtrack album, which I don't think I released. I mentioned that they released Umbra. Let out. They released Umbra, the live version from the movie. But the motion picture soundtrack is coming out on Thursday. Not Friday, but Thursday. It'll be available digitally beginning this Thursday on Loma Vista Recordings. So is there going to be a physical? I don't know. I'm starting to more and more want physical media. Like, especially books, man. I've been buying all my books on paper again. And because I'm afraid that, like, who I bought them from is going to lose the rights to them, which means I don't have them anymore. I mean, afraid is kind of a big word for it, but, you know, it's concerning. Anyway, that's out there for you. Let's get to Volbeat. Let's get to Ghost. Let's get to Beartooth on the way.
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3: And he was excited to help out. 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I'm like, no, like it actually caught a nail or something. 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So me putting air in, it's not going to do any good. It's just going to go flat again. And he's like, hang on a second. 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

0: Beartooth is free. I'm Darby. I'm reading here about the World Humanoid Robot Games. More than 2,000 humanoid robots are competing in this year's World Humanoid Robot Games. This year's. Apparently it's happened before then. Several robots just beat human running records. This happened in Beijing, where more than 2,000... We know about that already. So, two robots ran the 100-meter sprint faster than Usain Bolt's 9.58-second world record. We understand they're robots, though, right? I mean, like... anyway, they can run faster than Usain Bolt, which sucks. Because I at least thought maybe we'd be able to outrun them. You know, because, like, they were kind of unwieldy on their feet. Like, they were kind of hobbling, like, well, we're fine. At least I can outrun them. You know what I mean? Now, not even Usain Bolt can outrun him, man. And that was at his peak. Like, he can't possibly run as fast as he did back then, so now he's toast. We're all toast now. Another ultra robot completed 400 meters in just under 40 seconds, which beats the previous human record of 43.03 seconds. So, between the AI, between them being able to run faster, we've had a good run. Let's get to Nirvana. Let's get to Still at My Chemical Romance. I have Chevelle on the way.
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25: 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One gram of meth,
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0: Chevelle's Rabbit Hole, Cowards Part 1. I love that band, Darby. One of my favorite bands ever. I've been listening to them a lot lately. Queens of the Stone Age have announced their new album called Perfect, which I mentioned to you. But they've also released a new song called Insignificant Other, so that's out there for you. The record is coming out October 30th on Matador Records. Matador, another label that, like, I see something on a Matador and I go, all right, I'll look at it. I mean, I'm going to get this no matter what. So anyway, that is out there. There's one more I wanted to mention to you. I do believe this one just kind of, like, this kind of a no-duh. 100 of pounds of drugs were seized and 3 more were arrested at the Gathering of the Juggalos. Okay. Of course there were drugs at the Gathering of the Juggalos, you guys. I mean, come on. Like, even the police, you kind of go, listen, we knew. I mean, it's the Gathering of the Juggalos, of course. Marijuana, mushrooms, ketamine, fentanyl, ugh, MDMA. Be careful, you guys. I mean, gather for the Juggalos. I mean, fentanyl, come on, you guys. Be careful. Be careful out there. Hey, be careful out there. The pictures of the people, just not. There's some bad hair choices going on here. I don't know that, like, there were some good hair choices going on at the Gathering of the Juggalos, this particular gathering. Just be careful out there when you're. I mean, gather for the Juggalos. Just be careful out there. Let's get to Eva Under Fire. Let's get From Ashes to New. Let's get to Metallica coming up.
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14: Well, traffic right now, you will see some slowdowns. I-25 in the construction zone. That's to be expected. Watch your speed in both directions there. Southbound on Coors near Paseo, you've got a little bit of slow-moving traffic there. I-40 here in town looks good. I-25 between Albuquerque and Santa Fe. Don't see any problems in either direction. See an accident? Call the Traffic Tracker hotline at 505-767-9167. I'm Michael Carlisle from the 96.3 News Radio KKOB Traffic Center.
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0: Eva Under Fire with the Villainous. Maria Brink in that song as well. I still have From Ashes to New, Chili Peppers. We'll get to Bring Me the Horizon coming up.
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20: And traffic right now, you do have those slowdowns, I-25 in the construction zone. Be sure to watch your speed in both directions there. You've also got a crash northbound on Coors near Quail. You'll see some slowdowns as you make your way through there. You've got that road work on Manal, which is down to one lane in each direction between University and Carlisle. Be patient as you make your way through there or seek out an alternate route.
21: See an accident? Call the Traffic Tracker hotline at 505-767-9167. I'm Michael Carlisle from the 96.3 News Radio KKOB Traffic Center.

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1: From Ashes to New with Die for You. I'm Darby. It's a little female right now. Let's give me some. There we go. There we go. So, the NFL has teamed up with Disney, and now your NFL team is paired with a Disney character. And, I mean, I don't know why you'd be mad about it. Like, whatever. It's, I mean, the NFL is a marketing machine. So, I mean, so is Disney. So, of course, they're going to do that. So, obviously, some of them are obvious. Detroit Lions get Simba. That makes sense. What are the, I don't even know what that is. Some of them, I can't quite tell what they are. Oh, the Buccaneers have Hook, Captain Hook, obviously. The Dolphins have Neptune. What do my Bears have? The Rams have Sully for whatever reason. With ram horns. All right. So the New York Jets get Buzz Lightyear, I guess. I guess that makes sense. I got to go. I mean, there's a whole list of this if you want to see your team. We got Baloo, the kind of that goofy bear. Fun-loving, loyal, and always up for a good time. That's what my Bears got. Have the Packers get Chewbacca. Oh, how does that make sense? The Vikings got Thor. That makes sense. Anyway, I don't hate this. It's fine. So I can look it up, see what your team has. I saw that Ghost on the way. I have Nickelback with their new one, The Warning, coming up.
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0: New Nickelback, Rattle the Cage. They have another song they released from that record as well. So be on the lookout for that. Alice Cooper has recruited a bunch of people for this 2026 Christmas Pudding fundraising event that's happening. What do you think is kind of cool? He gets a Dee Snider from Twisted Sister, Lizzie Hale and Joe Hottinger of Hailstorm, plus John 5 and his band, John 5 and the Creatures. And proceeds from the event will directly benefit the music, dance, art, and vocational programs offered to teens ages 12 to 20. When you're 20, you're not necessarily a teen. Or at Alice Cooper's Solid Rock Teen Centers in Phoenix, Mesa, and Goodyear. That's amazing. I love it. So anyway, it's going to be a concert situation. It's called Christmas Pudding. I love it. I think that's cool. Good job, Alice Cooper. Good job. Feels like there was one other one I wanted to say, mention here. I guess we'll just call it there. I have I Prevail, I have The Warning, I have Rob Zombie coming up.
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3: All right, traffic right now. You got more slowdowns both directions of I-25 near the construction zone. Watch your speed as you make your way through there. You've also got that crash eastbound I-40 as you approach Carlisle. You're going to see slowdowns starting back around 4th Street. Meanwhile, headed west on I-40 between the interchange and Coors. Traffic's moving slow. You've got crash cleanup headed west on Paseo near the river. Slowdowns with that extend back to I-25. We've got more congestion right now westbound Alameda near Jefferson. That's going to last all the way down until Coors. And headed west on Montaño near the river, you got slow-moving traffic in that area.
4: See an accident? Call the Traffic Tracker hotline at 505-767-9167. I'm Michael Carlisle from the 96.3 News Radio KK.
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0: Morning with Kerosene. I'm liking that one a lot. We'll get to Rob Zombie. We'll get to Bill Murray in A Day to Remember. I have Nine Inch Nails coming up.
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3: Traffic right now, we continue to deal with that crash. I-40 eastbound as you approach Carlisle. You're going to see slowdown starting back around 2nd Street with that. Meanwhile, westbound I-40 near the interchange, traffic's moving slow. Those slowdowns last until Coors. Both directions of I-25, you've got more slowdowns as you approach the construction zone. You've got that crash westbound Paseo near the river. That's affecting your right lane and shoulder, but slowdowns go all the way back to I-25 with that one. And you've got congestion on westbound Alameda near 2nd Street. See an accident? Call the Traffic Tracker hotline at 505-767-9167. I'm Michael Carlisle from the 96.3 News Radio KKOB.
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0: So there it is. It's Bill Murray with a day to remember. Bill Murray. Bill Murray. B-I-L-M-U-R-I. It's like one word. Sounds a lot like a famous actor's name, but I saw on Instagram the singer of Bill Murray, who is not Bill Murray. It's Dan Aykroyd. Old reference. He was talking about how this song came about. He said, I was at a gym in Tennessee. He was at a gym just working out, pumping iron. And he ran into the singer from A Day to Remember, and he's like, hey, we should write a song together someday. And they did it the same day, and that's the song. How cool is that? It's very cool. That's how cool it is. It's very cool. So good job. Good job. We'll get to... By the way, I was at this bar over the weekend, and just saw this just amazing blues band. I can't remember their name. I wish I remember. It's like Alex Hart or something. They were so good. Just going at it, man. And, like, there were people who had regular jobs. But they were just so good. I a lot of respect for people. Like, you might be a guy who's in a band, but you have a job, and you go play on weekends. I have a lot of respect for that, man. The love. You're doing it for the love. It's beautiful. Let's get to Autumn Kings. Let's get to Poppy. Let's get to 311 coming up.
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2: Watch out for the chance of an isolated gusty thunderstorm this evening. Otherwise, overnight skies partly cloudy. Low 69 Albuquerque, 62 Santa Fe. For Wednesday, not quite as hot, and there will be a better chance of scattered showers and thunderstorms for the afternoon and evening. High 95 Albuquerque, 88 Santa Fe. This is your forecast from KOAT Action 7 News. I'm meteorologist Eric Rain.
3: Traffic right now, headed west on I-40 approaching the interchange. You've got slowdowns. Those last until Coors. Both directions of I-25 in the construction zone. We continue to deal with slowdowns. Some good news, that crash on westbound Paseo near the river, that has been cleared. Bad news is you've still got slowdowns starting back around I-25, so be patient as you make your way through there. Also, we're dealing with that congestion headed west on Alameda. That's going to start as you approach Jefferson. It'll last all the way down until Coors.
4: 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Call the Traffic Tracker Hotline at 505-767-9167. 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

0: Autumn Kings, Gone, Gone, Gone. I'm Darby. On Friday morning, Buck Cherry's tour bus was involved in a multi-vehicle accident in South Carolina. The band and their crew were safe and unharmed, but authorities have confirmed that the collision did result in a fatality. So, Buck Cherry said, "Our thoughts and deepest condolences are with the family and loved ones of the person who lost their life." It's terribly sad. Glad they're okay, but, you know, someone's life was lost, so obviously tragic. Tragic there. In better news, I wanted to mention that Eddie Vedder has released his official Better Believe music video. There's a behind-the-scenes look at the song that he did with the Obama Foundation and artists and students from a Chicago-based nonprofit, Guitars Over Guns. So that is a good thing, and you can check that out. Okay, let's get to Smashing Pumpkins. We'll get to Pearl Jam and Buck Cherry on the way.
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7: I like it. 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
9: different bodies.
8: He looks like a vacationing witch.
7: That's right.
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11: The Whale, it was huge at, what was it, like the Cannes Film Festival or whatever, yeah. 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
7: Because I would 100% go to like
13: Canes
7: a Raising Cannes Film,
13: Canes
7: Festival.
13: Yeah.
11: Film Festival. 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
7: Give me a
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7: golden...
11: Chicken tenders for everybody.
7: Give me a golden tender. I'm in.
11: It wasn't... It's not the Cannes.
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7: But it looks like
11: Cannes.
7: Well, anyways,
11: it was
7: Canes.
11: The Cannes. Well, Cannes? That's dumb.
13: No, it's not. 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
3: Well, traffic right now, you've got those slowdowns, I-40 westbound as you approach the interchange, and they're going to last until Coors. I-25 in both directions. The closer you get to the construction zone, the more slowdowns you see there. You've got that congestion on Alameda headed west between Jefferson and Coors. Westbound Paseo, I-25 until the river, you've got slow-moving traffic there. You're also going to see quite a bit of slowdowns headed west on Montaño as you approach Rio Grande. See an accident? Call the Traffic Tracker hotline at 505-767-9167. I'm Michael Carlisle from the 96.3 News Radio KKOB Traffic.
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8: I thought literally like there was like a riot happening at a Walmart near my house, and it wasn't a riot. 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

0: It's Avatar with Crying Fire. I'm Derby. Wrap it up with bits and snatches. A couple things I missed. There's a Superman spin-off comedy called The People vs. Gorilla Grodd that's been greenlit at HBO Max. And it's going to have Skylar Gisondo and Jimmy Tatro in it. Skylar Gisondo is Jimmy Olsen. He's great. He's in The Righteous Gemstones, that kid. I mean, he's probably not a kid anymore. I don't know. Anyway, I don't know much about it, but I guess Gorilla Grodd is a super intelligent ape who was convicted of murdering his father, the king of Gorilla City. Oh, my goodness. So that'll be something. Feels like there was one other one I wanted to... Oh, yeah, I played... my voice is going on. I played Avatar. Speaking of Avatar, Dolly Parton Avatar performances are in development. I mean, of course. Of course they are. All right, that's going to do it for me. Thanks for the time. You and me back here tomorrow.
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9: Watch out for the chance of an isolated gusty thunderstorm this evening. Otherwise, overnight skies partly cloudy. Low 69 Albuquerque, 62 Santa Fe. For Wednesday, not quite as hot, and there will be a better chance of scattered showers and thunderstorms for the afternoon and evening. High 95 Albuquerque, 88 Santa Fe. This is your forecast from KOAT Action 7 News. I'm meteorologist Eric Rain.
10: Well, traffic right now, you've got a crash westbound on Paseo right around 2nd Street. That's going to add to your slowdowns we've been dealing with this afternoon in that area. They're going to start back around I-25. Both directions of I-25, by the way, in the construction zone, you're going to see slow-moving traffic. Head west on I-40. As you approach the interchange, you're going to see slow-moving traffic. That'll last until Coors. And westbound on Montaño near Rio Grande, you've got congestion as you make your way through that area.
11: See an accident? Call the Traffic Tracker hotline at 505-767-9167. I'm Michael Carlisle from the 96.3 News Radio KKOB Traffic Center.
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